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5: As you make your way around town, I-25 is still seeing some evening congestion between C-470 and I-76. Earlier crash cleared, all lane 3 open, southbound I-25 at 84th Ave. Still seeing some slowing back to 136. I-70 remained a little heavy between I-25 and I-225. Crash clearing northbound Sheridan near 80th Ave, but now an accident is reported northbound Sheridan after 62nd. 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I'm Jen So on Cozy 1.1 Real Music Variety.
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23: Hot, windy, and dry today with afternoon temperatures in the mid-90s. Tonight, clear, breezy, and 57. Sunny and 89 tomorrow. Sunshine, upper 80s for Friday. Father's Day weekend looks great. We bring showers and thunderstorms back into the forecast on Monday. I'm meteorologist Kathy Sabin. This is

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2: Highways and city streets are improving across the metro area. I-25 still seeing some evening slowing, of course, between C-470 and 120th. Earlier crash cleared southbound I-25 near 84th Ave. No new delays on I-25. I-70 in great shape through town. Kenya clear out towards the airport. Stall and accident free on those highways now, but we do still have an accident. Minor delays at Main Street and Chambers. 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

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Father's Day is Sunday. I know Dad might love to barbecue, but give him the day off. Don't make Dad cook on Sunday.

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She is the wealthiest female musician in history, with her net worth estimated at over $2 billion.

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Justin Bieber, Cozy 101.1. Elon Musk, you know, Tesla, SpaceX, you get the idea, is now a trillionaire. What's the difference between a billion and a trillion? Well, here's some perspective. 1 billion seconds equals almost 32 years. 1 trillion seconds equals more than 31,000 years.

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In 3 weeks, a time capsule will be buried in Philadelphia near Independence Hall to be opened, get this, in 2276 on America's 500th birthday. Items were gathered from all 50 states, Washington, D.C., and U.S. territories. And yes, an iPhone 17, one of those items.

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So the Utz snack brand has mapped out America's favorite summer chip flavor, broken out state by state. Colorado's favorite chip flavor, nothing fancy. The original classic potato chip, which also happens to be the majority of the state's favorite flavor, too. Come on, nothing more spicy, huh?

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3: Highways and city streets are off to a great start for your early morning drive. Eastbound I-70 is closed just east of Glenwood Springs due to an accident. But in the high country overall, other than that delay, we're seeing a nice drive, light and easy on I-70 through the metro area. I-25 clear between Castle Rock and North Glen, and stall and accident free on those city streets. 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
4: As you embark on your early morning drive, eastbound I-70 is closed east of Glenwood Springs due to an early morning accident, but I-70 nice and easy otherwise through the high country with no delays through the metro area. I-25 clear between Castle Rock and North Glen, seeing that typical 28-minute drive between 120th and C-470. C-470 is smooth through Highlands Ranch and out west through Morrison. No delays around town. 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
1: As you embark on your early morning drive, I-25 remains stalled and accident-free between Castle Rock and North Glen, with no delays on I-70 through the city. Nice drive east and towards Lyman as well. I-270 and US-36 clear out through Boulder, and I-76 is smooth through northeastern Colorado. No problems around the city. 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
28: Good morning. Happy Thursday. We'll see a lot of sunshine and temperatures. Very warm, not quite as hot as yesterday, but upper 80s expected here across the metro area by this afternoon. Breezy at times this evening. Overnight lows fall to the high 50s. Friday, mostly sunny skies, warm, dry, high 80s. It's going to be a toasty one on Saturday. Daytime highs set to soar to the 90s. Summer officially begins early Sunday morning, Father's Day. High 80s and a few storm chances arrive with better possibilities for rain into next week. I'm 9 News Weather Impact Team's Katie LaSalle for Cozy 101.1.
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2: All right, I'm flying blind today. It is going to be the Steve and Friends show. So yesterday, trying to get in to like a password thing for
3: our computer logins here, yeah.
2: And so I forgot my password. And then all of a sudden, 9 o'clock, IT's calling saying, oh, well, we just want to make sure it didn't get hacked. I'm like, well, that's cool.
3: So now you've triggered a security thing with the company.
2: Yeah. So now I have.
3: And you can't get into the internet.
2: I can't get into anywhere. I'm lucky my badge worked. I'm lucky security didn't come down.
3: Are you sure you still work here?
2: Maybe not.
3: Did nobody just bother to give you the memo?
2: That wouldn't surprise me, but I don't know. My badge works, so at least I'm halfway.
3: Right.
2: Stable.
3: If you can get in the building, that's, yeah.
2: Yeah. How's your Thursday going, guys?
3: Okay. Just as a point of we found funny anyway. So I almost never wear a hat. Once in a great while.
2: Oh, yeah.
3: Didn't feel like showering today. I was just like, ugh.
2: High five.
3: Yeah. Yay. So I wear a hat today. Jenny walks in. She got a hat on, too. I'm like, what are the odds both of us decided to just wear hats today?
2: I don't know. I feel like the universe is like, these two just really need to be off in their own weird little world. And I never wear hats.
3: No, you never wear a hat either, which is what's funny about it. But
2: and my new puppy did not like said hat, thought I was an intruder.
3: Well, good. That's glad that he's on guard.
2: Yeah, he's 7 pounds. He can do a lot of good, but you know what? He alerted me that I was in the room.
3: You're here. Don't like this. You're here.
2: So if this heat and everything's got you going a little crazy, you are not alone. Coming up next, three things you need to know before you go.
4: Busted.

0: trying to make sure you know what you need to know.
1: Well, kind of. It's three things to know before you go with Jenny and friends on Cozy 101.1.
2: Ooh, busy, busy weekend. You got Father's Day coming up.
3: Yep.
2: And Juneteenth tomorrow.
3: Yep.
2: Here's the thing.
3: And Toy Story opens.
2: And Toy Story 5 opens. But why did dads get an extra day for Father's Day?
3: What do you mean?
2: Because a lot of people have off work tomorrow. So it's a 3-day weekend.
3: Oh, because that's just
2: it's the way it happened
3: to fall out.
2: It is not. It is almost every year.
3: Yes.
2: And I think they planned it that way.
3: It was specifically designed to just add an extra day. Come on.
2: It's always around the same time. Okay, enjoy your day off, guys.
3: That's all right. Moms get like halfway decent gifts. Dads get stupid ties they never wear. So.
2: Nah, I get my dad meat. I'm like, let's go get some steaks. Grill up some steaks. I'll buy them. $10 a pound. That's a gift that means love.
3: I do typically get a nice pair of socks for Father's Day.
2: Well, that's cool.
3: Because I like fun socks.
2: So. Yeah, but it's something you like, right?
3: Yeah, right.
2: And
3: right.
2: Now you get an extra day off.
3: Do I, though? Oh, yeah. Wait, are we off tomorrow? No, you're off tomorrow. I have to work tomorrow. You don't have to work tomorrow. Okay.
2: Well, I am mother and father in my house.
3: There you go. So that works out. We've talked on this show about my dislike for HOAs just because I'm not a big fan of authority figures.
2: I don't think anybody really likes them.
3: Don't like people telling
2: me. Except for HOAs. They like themselves.
3: Except for, don't like people telling me what to do with my own property. Well, the Rock Creek Master HOA in Superior, Colorado, mm-hmm. is drawing scrutiny. I got this from 9 News for pretty much telling residents to ignore the state drought declaration. They were basically saying, even though there is a state drought declaration, a lack of mandatory municipal watering restrictions do not exempt residents from community appearance standards. So we don't care what the state says. You make sure you're watering your lawn because we want it to look pretty.
2: We're more important than anyone
3: That's
2: else.
3: That's right.
2: Well, and you can tell because in my neighborhood, it's like we're on 2-day restrictions. You can only do it on 2 days.
3: Every other day. Okay.
2: No, just 2 days a week.
3: Oh, 2 days a week. Oh, got it.
2: So, again, HOA is not going to care.
3: Yeah, yeah.
2: But you can tell those that are actually doing the right thing because all of a sudden you're like, look at you, little brown lawn. Yeah, you're pretty. And then you go next door and it's like lush green. I'm like,
3: right.
2: You're not a nice person. I see through you.
3: I'm just surprised that these HOAs, a lot of these that just try to basically overrule states, counties, things like that, then mm-hmm. there's not more crackdown on that crap.
2: I know.
3: I mean, it just shocks me that these HOA people think they're so powerful.
2: Because it's just, like, it sucks to have to fight against them, so sometimes people just cave. But don't cave.
3: Just don't move to an HOA.
2: Viva la resistance! It is time to stand up to the HOA!
3: That's exactly!
2: You're going down!
3: Yeah! Start a revolution!
2: Although I do have a lot of friends that work on HOAs, and they have some of the best stories in the world.
3: Revolution just seems like a lot of work, so.
2: Oh, I know. Legs are tired. Yeah. It's too hot.
3: Yeah, right? It's too warm out.
2: Can we do it in the fall?
3: Can we wait until it cools off a little? Maybe October would be a good month for it?
2: All right. Finally, another thing you need to know before you go. So everyone's getting ready for Celebrate America.
3: America.
2: 250 years, you know, all that whole thing. Well, here's kind of creepy. 10 strands of Abraham Lincoln's hair were recently auctioned off for $3,500. Questions.
3: That's it?
2: Who has his hair?
3: Well, okay, yeah, there's
2: and
3: how
2: that. How do you know if it's his hair?
3: How do you know it's his hair? Right, exactly.
2: Why do you want his hair?
3: I would assume.
2: And it's not like you're getting a wig made out of it.
3: Well,
2: like there's just a few strands of it.
3: I will say this, though. Keep this in mind. If it was legit, if you could confirm that this was Abe Lincoln's hair,
2: mm-hmm.
3: I don't know. That'd be kind of cool to say you've got a strand of Abraham Lincoln's hair somewhere. That's interesting.
2: Or I just go pull one of the many off my
3: and
2: kid's
3: just
2: carpet
3: lie about it
2: and be like, I got this Abraham Lincoln hair.
3: Well, see, that's the thing. You gotta have, it's gotta be validated.
2: Does it have a DNA background sample? Yeah, you can't get me with that one. Nay, nay.
3: It does seem like $3,500, if it was true, if that's legit, is a little low for something like that.
2: Yeah,
3: I'm surprised.
2: For 10 whole strands.
3: Yeah.
2: Because there can't be a lot of it left after all these years. And who was the one that was like, you know what we should do? Let's go open up his little resting place and grab some hair.
3: Well, I would like to know, has it been passed down? I mean, did somebody back in when he was in the theater or something, did they find this after
2: So you're thinking this is like national treasure?
3: Yes.
2: Okay.
3: Yes. And I want to be Nick Cage and go find something.
2: Yes. Well, you do have similar hair.
3: Okay, you're not wrong.
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6: Making your way around town, I-25 remains stall and accident-free between Castle Rock and North Glen. I-70 nice and easy through the city, Peña clear out towards the airport. We do have an accident southbound Highway 85 approaching E-470, some slow speeds back to 136, but overall the drive is in great shape. 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
24: Good morning. Happy Thursday. We'll see a lot of sunshine and temperatures. Very warm, not quite as hot as yesterday, but upper 80s expected here across the metro area by this afternoon. Breezy at times this evening. Overnight lows fall to the high 50s. Friday, mostly sunny skies, warm, dry, high 80s. It's going to be a toasty one on Saturday. Daytime highs set to soar to the 90s. Summer officially begins early Sunday morning, Father's Day. High 80s and a few storm chances arrive with better possibilities for rain into next week. I'm 9 News Weather Impact Team's Kate LaSalle for Cozy 101.1.
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0: Rosie 101.1. It is Jenny and Friends. That is my daughter. My 9-year-old loves that song.
1: Oh, hey, you can turn my microphone on.
0: Sorry.
1: What's up? What's going on with that? It's a great song.
0: But I just, 9. Like, they have this younger generation, and I will say that about them, has like old souls, some of them, like where they.
1: Yes, totally.
0: If that makes sense. Like, yes. They love these songs. One of her other ones is Lucas Graham, 7 years.
1: Oh, yeah. It's funny. It must be the age, because my kiddo, when she was younger, I think when she was 9, actually went and saw Lucas Graham. Her dad took her.
0: See?
1: And yeah. And then, so they like that stuff. Well, what's funny is my daughter's been walking around for the last week.
0: Uh-huh.
1: Michael Jackson obsessed. Obsessed.
0: Really?
1: Obsessed with him. Everything is, did you ever see Michael Jackson in concert? No, I wish I had. Do you remember this? Yes, I do. Do you remember that? Yes, I do. Just asking me all these questions.
0: Well, the movie, I think, opened up a lot of, like, because the music started coming. Like,
1: right, exactly.
0: And it's like a whole new generation's like, oh, what? I like these.
1: And that's fun. And that's mm-hmm. cool. Like, we're in the car now. There for a little while, it was all these artists I never heard of. Now it's, can you put some Michael Jackson on? And she just wants to listen
0: it's
1: to Michael Jackson.
0: Than pink, venom, Jedi, pink, venom. God, it drives me nuts. I'm like, what? She just keeps saying the same thing over and over. Like, I don't get it.
2: Yeah. I bet our parents were like that, too.
0: They're like, fuck these idiots over here. Oh, man. Well, speaking of some great music, we got a pair of tickets to OAR at Ford Amp Theater.
1: Yeah, we do.
0: That is going to be tonight. And what a great show with Gavin DeGraw. So why don't we do caller number 20?
1: Yeah, let's do it right now.
0: Yeah.
1: Yeah. 303-290-1011. Caller 20. You're going.
0: And not to sound old, but like, these were my guys.
1: This is my generation.
0: Back then, demon, I didn't know.

0: Cozy 101.1. It's Jenny and friends. And hi, who's this?
1: This is Daryl.
0: Daryl, what are you doing?
1: Driving to Blackhawk.
0: For fun or work?
1: For fun, because today's my birthday.
0: Well, yay, happy birthday! Daryl! This is a good start because you're coming down to 20!
2: Hey, we got concert tickets for you, so now you've got a birthday concert to go see.
3: Yeah.
1: Awesome.
0: Yeah, we'll be right back, okay? Happy birthday to you.
2: Hang on, Daryl.
0: That's pretty cool.
2: That's awesome.
0: I'm going to go up, do a little gambling, then I'm going to go down to the Springs and go see a show tonight.
2: I'm going to give him credit. He's going to gamble at 6:45 in the morning, so props to that, I guess. But
0: Hey. You're being a little judgy.
2: No, not at all.
0: Being a little judgy.
2: I think that's fantastic.
0: Take us with you, Daryl.
2: Yeah, right? Seriously.
0: We got more coming up after 7 o'clock. It's a chance for Jenny and Steve's 1K Minute to win it. 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
5: Eastbound I-70 is closed in Glenwood Springs for road maintenance operations now, but moving stall and accident free through the high country and through the metro area. Southbound I-25, starting to see typical morning slowing between 104th and 84th, and slow southbound between I-76 and 6th Ave. No new delays on those highways, but we do have a minor crash at 120th and Buckley. 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

0: closed in Glenwood Springs due to road maintenance operations, but I-70 is stall and accident free in the high country, and making your way through the metro area is in nice shape. Southbound I-25 getting heavier between I-76 and 6th Ave. No stalls or accidents on I-25. I-270 slow through Commerce City. Minor crash continues at 120th and Buckley. 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I'm Jen So on Cozy 1.1, Real Music Variety, 80s.
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7: Good morning, happy Thursday. We'll see a lot of sunshine and temperatures. Very warm, not quite as hot as yesterday, but upper 80s expected here across the metro area by this afternoon. Breezy at times this evening. Overnight lows fall to the high 50s. Friday, mostly sunny skies, warm, dry, high 80s. It's going to be a toasty one on Saturday. Daytime highs set to soar to the 90s. Summer officially begins. Early Sunday morning, Father's Day, high 80s, and a few storm chances arrive with better possibilities for rain into next week. I'm 9 News Weather Impact Team's Kate LaSalle for Cozy 101.1.
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5: Oh, Steve and I dressed alike again today.
6: Well, kind of. We're wearing hats.
5: Yeah. And they're both like a dark colored hat.
6: Yeah, you have a camouflage look going on. You've got like...
5: And you have Lewis Capaldi, so...
6: I'm Lewis Capaldi hat on, so...
5: Again, feeling a little like a little masculine energy over on my side of the board over here.
6: Hey!
5: I'm going hunting later.
6: Hey, right, I'm going to go shoot something.
5: But it was because I think yesterday it was so hot.
6: It was
5: uncomfortable.
6: Yeah.
5: And my poor baby's got a sunburn, which I know a lot of kids are already in this part of the summer. Like, it's hurting my skin. It's too
6: That's
5: warm.
6: What sunburns do, child.
5: Well, yeah, but when you get hot on top of a sunburn,
6: yes.
5: I don't
6: sunscreen
5: think so.
6: Everywhere.
5: Yes. We had a song about it back in the day. I wasn't always wear sunscreen.
6: Yes.
5: Yeah. But we're going to have some more warm temperatures. We're on a red flag. So just be very careful.
6: Not There's quite as hot today, like 80s today and then back into the 90s.
5: Yeah. So. Well, and if you were caught up in that Castle Rock thing yesterday, so there was an accident with a fuel trucker.
6: Oh, okay.
5: And it leaked fuel. That's why every single department was like all hands on deck because
6: oh, wow.
5: It was leaking fuel. And so things like that scare you, especially when everything's been so dry.
6: Oh, but, for sure. Yeah.
5: Yeah. Speaking of dry, Steve's got a little bone to pick with the HOA. And I'm here for it. Let's get some street justice.
6: And apparently others are too. Tell you about it coming up.

0: sure you know what you need to know.
1: Well, kind of.
0: It's three things to know before you go with Jenny and friends on Cozy 101.1.
1: All right. So we got a few things we want to get to, but I want to start with this HOA story because I think this is every single one of us that does own a home in a community like that. That's kind of starting to be confused on what the rules are.
2: Yeah. And who has authority where and what and how and the whole thing. Because, I don't know, this just angers me a little bit, but being that we're in a drought situation and the state has put out drought, you know, implemented mandatory water restrictions, that kind of thing. Apparently in Superior, the Rock Creek Master Homeowners Association has drawn scrutiny because they're basically saying, forget you, state. We don't care what you're saying. And they're telling residents. In fact, they've issued, some, what are they, when you get a little notice on your door telling you, what do they call that? You've gotten them before. What do they call
1: it? Oh, like a citation?
2: A citation. Thank you. I didn't, wasn't sure if that was the official word or not, but they're issuing citations for people's brown lawn, even though the state has said, keep watering your lawn to a minimum. They're saying no. Mandatory water restrictions appearance standards are still actively enforced is what the HOA is basically saying.
1: Okay.
2: So forget you, state. You got to water your lawn anyway. And like, how does anything, any HOA say override anything that a county, city, or state says? Makes zero sense to me.
1: It's like it's the poll monitor. A lot of these are the poll monitor where it's like you get a little tiny bit of power and you're like, I will use it for domination.
2: Yeah, people that run the HOAs were the ones that got picked on in high school.
1: And not all of them.
2: No. And look, I get what an HOA is for. I understand it, that. But it's like, come on.
1: But if you have a chance to be a friend with one of those people that's on the HOA, you get all the tea.
2: Oh, I'm sure.
1: You got to be part of that team.
2: Yeah.
1: Yeah. Another thing you need to know before you go. I don't know why, but I love this story. We always talk about how AI and robots and whatever else. So there was in the middle of a SWAT standoff in Chandler, which is right by where my parents live. The police closed down streets to investigate a weapons related incident at a home. Well, I'll tell you what, that defiant DoorDash delivery robot was right in the middle of the SWAT standoff delivering food.
2: Oh, geez.
1: Turned around, refused to leave and kept trying to continue. Johnny Five is alive and I need to go to the house.
2: It was on a mission. It had its programming and it was not going to let a police standoff get in its way.
1: Not even a tiny bit. No.
2: I guess that would be one good argument.
1: Yeah.
2: About drone delivery stuff or like robot delivery stuff. It's, you know, you got an issue like that. You're not
1: what
2: putting
1: if it's
2: a person
1: the guy that
2: in
1: was in the standoff that ordered the DoorDash. He's like, I need a diversion.
2: Hold on! My Chipotle's here!
1: It's my last meal! All right, speaking of meals, this is kind of cool because you know how everybody's got like World Cup fever right now in the United States, which is really cool to see some of the fun little videos and all that. Well, one of the things that they're saying is that people that are coming from other countries into America are falling in love with ranch dressing, Hidden Valley Ranch. So the TSA had a post. Who knew diplomacy could be achieved through addressing the obvious? Ranch is the king of condiments. But now that they're all discovering it, they're trying to carry it in like their carry-on.
2: Take it home with them?
1: Yeah, but you have to, you know.
2: Do they not sell ranch dressing in other places?
1: You have to put it in your checked bag rather than that. They must not. Like, it is a big thing. So they're like, because all of a sudden ranch dressing is, you know, a huge thing here. So
2: look that up.
1: Yeah. Hidden Valley Ranch.
2: Ranch dressing. Served around.
1: If not, I just feel like we just made the whole world a better place.
2: Ranch dressing is primarily a American phenomenon. Yep. It is widely used in Canada, but rarely outside of North America.
1: Yeah. So they're coming here and they're trying to smuggle the ranch back where they're saying, don't put it in your carry-on. You got to put it in your check bag. And you know how I am like a ranch fiend.
2: Oh, especially the Hidden Valley stuff, right?
1: Yeah, that's my jams. So I get you guys. Go!
2: And if you're just in the country for a short time and you haven't dipped French fries in ranch dressing, do it!
1: You're welcome.
2: Yes.
0: Oh my gosh, more Jenny and Friends on the way. And here's what's coming up next.
1: All right, we got a chance for you to win $1,000. It is Jenny and Steve's 1K minute to win it. But here's the thing is, you can't play unless you go and get signed up at KOSI101.com. We can be following you next.

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2: Hello.
3: Haley from Adelia. You got your coffee ready?
2: Yes.
3: Nice. It is Jenny and Steve's 1K Minute to Win It. You've got 10 questions.
4: 10 seconds, 60 questions. Reverse that.
3: She's like, I don't think those are the rules.
2: Those are not the rules.
3: 60 seconds to get 10 questions correct, and it could win you $1,000. If you shout out an answer, that's the first one we have to take. And say pass if you don't know it so we can come back for time, okay?
2: Okay.
4: All right, you want Jenny's questions, or would you like to give my questions a shot?
3: Mine are easier.
2: Definitely Jenny's questions.
4: Oh, boo. All right, fine. It's your own risk. Here we go. Are you guys ready?
3: Yep.
4: Go.
3: Spell dad.
2: D-A-D.
3: Which number does the Roman numeral X represent?
2: 10.
3: Do bats only eat bugs?
2: Pass.
3: Who voices Buzz Lightyear in the Toy Story franchise?
2: Tim Allen.
3: Who painted the Mona Lisa?
2: Pass.
3: Where did Penny originally have a job in the Big Bang Theory?
2: Cheesecake Factory.
3: What gemstones do oysters create?
2: Pearls.
3: And what is the largest country in the world?
2: Asia. Oh.
3: Yeah. A married CEO and an HR executive, both of whom worked at a company called Astronomer, got caught at what concert? Kissing on the Kiss Cam. Yeah, I like it.
4: Time's up.
3: Oh, man. Okay, so what was the one that you passed on? Bats don't just eat bugs. In fact, they're pollinators. Just like bees and hummingbirds.
4: Oh, did not know that.
3: Yeah, they pollinate banana and avocado trees, among like other plants.
4: Awesome.
3: I'm like, all right, cool. The Mona Lisa, Leonardo da Vinci.
2: Oh, I knew. Gosh.
3: And the largest country in the world, and I think you knew it. What would your second guess have been?
2: Australia.
3: No, it's actually Russia.
4: I was going to say Russia. Oh, I think from a landmass perspective, yeah.
3: I can see it from my house. It's so big.
2: Yeah.
3: But you got the Coldplay one right, so those are the rest of them were good.
4: And Dad. That was a tough one
3: dad
4: to start
3: was
4: out.
3: That's
4: spell
3: that
4: dad.
2: Was so yeah. hard. I didn't think I could get that one.
3: Well, I am very proud of you for spelling. Thank you so much for playing. I hope you have a fantastic weekend.
2: Thank you.
4: Thanks, Haley.
2: Bye.
3: Oh, man. At least you got through 9 questions, right?
4: Yeah.
3: All right. We want to get that 10. We want to get a winner. Make sure you're signed up. If you want to play with us, go to KOSI101.com.

0: How about something a little better, especially if you're tired of the heat? Going in, sitting in an air-conditioned movie theater, watching a brand new movie before anyone else.
1: Yes.
2: Supergirl!
0: Yes. We've got a 4-pack of tickets for you to go see in an IMAX on Monday before anyone else.
1: There you go.
0: And all you gotta do is be caller number 20.
2: Let's do it! 303-290-1011. Up, up, and away!
0: That didn't work. Crypto even said that was bad.

0: Hey, hey, hey. See, we're just as good at that song as Robin Thicke. I mean, woo, nailed it. All right, now it's Jenny and Friends, and hello, who's this?
1: Hi, this is Bernadette.
0: Bernadette, you're calling number 20.
2: Yay!
1: Yay!
2: By the way, that was...
1: I've been trying all week.
2: She was like my favorite character on Big Bang Theory, or one of
0: Bernadette?
2: Them.
0: Bernadette? Yeah,
2: oh, yeah, Bernadette, yeah.
0: Well, hopefully Supergirl's going to be your new favorite. You're going to go check it out on Monday before anyone else. So you have to let us know how it is, okay?
1: Okay.
0: All right, we'll be right back to get some info.
1: Okay, thank you.
0: Although already from the casting and everything, I think it's going to be the dog that is going to be the favorite character.
2: Well, when you've got a cute dog in a movie, yes, that is going to overshadow everyone.
0: And it was so cute when they're holding like the tryouts and stuff. You're like, oh, they're so cute.
2: Well, and he was cute in the Superman movie last year, so.
0: Yeah. Is it the same dog?
2: Same dog, yeah.
0: Wow, he's got steadier work than we do.
2: And probably much better paid.
0: Yep. All right. Speaking of paid, we want to get you paid $1,000 for Cozy's Feel Good Cash coming up here at 8 o'clock.
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4: Highways and city streets remain in pretty nice shape across the metro area. I-25, of course, remains a little heavy between Hampton and I-76. I-70 still slow between Federal and Peña, with an accident southbound I-225 in that left lane causing stop-and-go speeds between Iliff and Yosemite. We're seeing a 30-minute delay. 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

0: All right. 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
2: Boom, that's it.
0: So, right now, I can only say the name once, we are looking for Steven Gustas of the Springs. Steven Gustas. Call now, 303-290-1011. Let's give it with some money.

0: Z 101.1. It is Jenny and Friends, and we've been talking about this morning, and there's a lot going on with it because we are so dry.
1: Yep.
0: So there's certain HOAs that are still saying, hey, I don't care. They're handing out citations saying you have to have your lawn green.
1: Yeah.
0: But yet you can only water twice for like 2 seconds, or you can pee on it.
1: Right.
0: Like, that's about it. And then I just saw too that Aurora is lifting the fireworks ban for 4th of July fireworks. How can you say we're in this drought and it's a big danger? It's a red flag everywhere. But you know what? You can go shoot off some illegal fireworks.
1: I mean, look, 250th anniversary, or, you know, birthday of America. I get it. People want to celebrate and all of that, but it's all fun and games till somebody loses a house.
0: Yeah.
1: You know, or something like that.
0: Yeah. Or a finger.
1: Just the dryness and the potential to start fires is mm-hmm. huge.
0: Oh, yeah. I remember when I was a kid, like, even, and I say kid, but like, you know, when you're a teenager and you're in your early 20s, like wanting so bad to be the one that got to light off all the fireworks.
1: Right.
0: It was amazing. And you didn't have to think about the fact it wasn't my house. My parents owned it. I didn't own it.
1: Right.
0: But
1: it's a little different.
0: It's a little different when you're now and you're like, you've got your own kids. You're like, that makes sense. I had my dad to tell me no.
1: It's very interesting when we get into a situation like let's say a drought situation, which the West part of the country has been in for a while now. Mm-hmm. How self-serving we can all be as citizens still.
0: Yep.
1: You know, it's like, well, I want a green lawn, or I want to light up fireworks. I don't care what the danger is. I'm just going to do it anyway. You know?
0: You sounded like the guy, I want to be a dentist. I want to be a dentist. But what do you guys think? So if you're sitting there and you're in Aurora and your neighbor's lighting out fireworks, like, is that going to make you think like this person's entitled, doesn't really care about? Or is it just, are we just in a different time in a different era when it doesn't matter?
1: Which part doesn't matter?
0: Like, it doesn't matter. Like, they're going to do whatever they're going to do.
1: They're going to do whatever they're going to do. Yeah, that's probably more it.
0: So, but what about you guys? Talk or text 303-290-1011. What are your thoughts on this? And what are your thoughts on the HOAs that are saying, hey, you still have to keep it green? If you guys know how to do that, that would be amazing, because mine is like a very rustic brown.
1: Go
0: right
1: out
0: now.
1: And spit on the lawn a lot.
0: I'm just going to start taking my kids outside, pee in the lawn.
1: There you go. It's all good.

0: All right, so here's a crazy thing, all right? It's like going to a double feature when you go to a drive-in, or used to go to a drive-in when that was cool back in the day, and you'd have two movies back-to-back.
1: Right.
0: That's what this show is. Fight for Fighting and Edwin McCain at the Paramount Theater. Going to be Tuesday the 30th.
1: Mm-hmm.
0: But here's their full band sets. Mm-hmm. So each of them has their own feature.
1: It's almost like a co-headlining thing.
0: Yeah, which is cool because a lot of artists don't do that. You get like four or five from one, and then the other one gets to come and do like the whole set.
1: But, right.
0: Because they're both names.
1: Yeah,
0: and they're both very good.
1: They both had more than a few hits. So
0: yeah. So we're going to be giving away those tickets here starting in about 6 minutes with Jenny's Impossible Question. So make sure you're ready to go and see Double Feature.
1: Double Feature, Five for Fighting Edwin McCain live.
0: Is it kind of scary that you're really good at that? I don't know. You practice in a mirror, didn't you?
1: Professional announcer, please don't try this at home.

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2: You need a night out, and we want to give it to you. Jenny's Jeez. Impossible Question today. So let's say about 20-something years ago.
3: Okay.
2: This cost 470% less.
3: Than it does now?
2: Mm-hmm.
4: Ooh.
2: Yeah.
3: Life!
2: You got to be a little more specific than that.
3: Oh, okay.
2: But agreed. What do you think it is, though? You got a call to play if you want to win tickets for Pfeiffer Fighting and Edward McCain. The number's 303-290-1011. Good luck.

0: Sorry, I just hit my head.
1: You okay?
0: I'm not used to wearing a hat, so I went to go put my headphones
1: it's
0: on.
1: It's like Liar, Liar. What are you doing? I'm kicking my butt!
0: So thank you, guys. This is a little look behind the curtain, like what happens. We're very graceful in here. But we do have concert tickets and make you feel a little bit better. That's Jenny's impossible question right now. Since 2003, the cost of this has increased by 470%.
2: Wow.
0: Ouch town. Population TV. Us. No.
2: Okay.
0: Although that's probably close. I don't know. Not in this survey. Okay. But what do you think it is? You do have to call 303-290-1011. Hi, who's this?
3: Hi, this is Chris.
0: Chris, what do you think the answer for trivia is today?
3: Okay. 470% more expensive. Going to go eggs.
0: Eggs. Eggs and toilet paper, man.
3: Oh, man.
0: No, it's not that. It's not actually anything you can get at a grocery store. Think about something bigger, okay?
3: Okay. All right,
1: thanks,
3: I will.
1: Thanks, bud.
0: I know. Eggs and toilet paper. That stuff is expensive.
1: Don't that would have meant back in like 2000-something early, we would have been paying like a quarter for eggs.
0: Yeah. No, not that. What else? Again, phone number is 303-290-1011.

0: All right, so everything is more expensive. That is the correct answer for life right now is everything. But this is specific today. Jenny's impossible question. Since 2003, so what, 23 years ago, the cost of this has increased by 470%.
1: Eating out.
0: No, that's probably close up there too. But now, what is it specifically? The phone number to call, 303-290-1011. What do you think the answer is, Elizabeth?
2: Hi. I was thinking a concert ticket.
0: A concert
1: ticket? Oh, that's a great guess.
0: Sneaky, sneaky. No, think about something even bigger and more grand than that, okay?
2: Okay. Thanks.
0: Thank you, but it is entertaining. And I'm talking like dreaming of going entertaining.
1: Okay.
0: Very happy.
1: All right.
0: 303-290-1011. That's the number. Call right now.

0: Cozy 101.1. It is Jenny and friends, and I knew it. You know the answer. There. All right, Jenny's impossible question. Since 2003, the cost of this has increased by 470%.
1: That's a lot.
0: What is it? It's ridiculous, and it's sad a little bit, but the phone number to play is 303-290-1011. What do you think the answer could be?
2: A Disney cruise, Disneyland, Disney, or, you know, Disney World.
3: So a Disney destination is what you're saying.
2: A happy destination.
0: It's the happiest place on earth, allegedly, but according it's 470% more than it was 23 years ago.
3: Is that right?
0: It is correct. Disneyland prices.
2: Woohoo!
0: Oh, man. What's your name?
2: My name is Amelia from Denver.
0: Well, Amelia, you are going to see Pfeiffer Fighting and Edwin McCain on Us. That's the opposite of 470% increase in price.
2: Awesome.
0: Well, we'll be right back, okay?
2: Okay, great.
0: Thanks. Yeah, 470%.
3: 470%?
0: And then, when we were a kid, remember, you would just try to imagine going to places like that. You can't afford it anymore.
3: I just looked it up. Season passes. Mm-hmm. If you get a season pass, it's almost $1,900 for a season pass.
0: Yeah. That's a mortgage payment. I mean, it's happy, just not that happy.
3: I'm not that happy about it.
0: All right. Well, coming up after 9 o'clock, we got a chance for you to win tickets to go see Blues Traveler. They're going to be here for 4th of July, America birthday. And that'll be about 9:10.
4: 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Stress Saver Traffic.
5: An earlier accident southbound lane 225 between Iliff and Yosemite is blocking that left lane, causing delays heavy back past Yale, adding a half hour to your drive. I-70 still slow between I-25 and Pena. I-25 remains heavy between the Tech Center and downtown, with an accident eastbound Hampton at Yale and a crash westbound Hampton at Dayton. 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
0: All right, Steve, so what if I told you you could have fun for just $5?
3: $5.
0: $5, and it could win you $1 million every year for life.
3: What? Wait, yes. That's the new Colorado lottery game.
0: Yes, it is. Millionaire for Life. And it just, it's been here 3 months.
3: A couple months, yeah.
0: They've given away over $2.5 million in prizes.
3: Over 200,000 fellow Coloradoans have already won a cash prize by playing Millionaire for Life.
0: And again, we said $5. 14 of those Millionaire for Life players in Colorado won $7,500.
3: And they do drawings 7 days a week. So this isn't one of those that you've got to like wait for every Saturday or something. It's
0: or
3: 7 days a week.
0: Remember, yeah. Like, I need to put something in my phone. No, this is every day, $5, $1 million every year for life. Oh, could you imagine all the good you could do with that money?
3: Seriously, my imagination isn't that good.
0: Yeah.
3: That would be tough.
0: Well, make sure to play because you can't win if you don't play. You do have to be 18. $5, millionaire for life with the Colorado Lottery.
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5: Good morning. Happy Thursday. We'll see a lot of sunshine and temperatures. Very warm, not quite as hot as yesterday, but upper 80s expected here across the metro area by this afternoon. Breezy at times this evening. Overnight lows fall to the high 50s. Friday, mostly sunny skies, warm, dry, high 80s. It's going to be a toasty one on Saturday. Daytime highs set to soar to the 90s. Summer officially begins early Sunday morning, Father's Day. High 80s and a few storm chances arrive with better possibilities for rain into next week. I'm 9 News Weather Impact Team's Kate LaSalle for Cozy 101.1.
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0: Yes, we've got so much to give away this hour. Of course, we were talking earlier about how we have the tickets for Blues Traveler for America's 4th of July birthday.
1: Red Rocks, 4th of July.
0: Mm-hmm. Yeah. Also at 9:35. It's a chance for you to win $1,000 with Jenny and Steve's 1K minute to win it.
1: Yeah, it is.
0: So, yeah, go to KOSI101.com. There's a contest tab. You got to keep up with all the fun stuff we're doing.
1: For sure.
0: And just keep it here. You can download the app and take it with you for free.

0: It would be so nice to have a nice little plan set for 4th of July and not have to spend all the money on, you know, having everybody over your house.
1: There you go.
0: Yep.
1: Celebrating the 250th birthday of America.
0: Yep, Blues Travelers at Red Rocks. It has become an institution.
1: Yep.
0: And card number 20, you get to go.
1: 303-290-1011. Good luck.

0: 101.1, it is Jenny and Friends, and we're looking for account number 20. Let's see, hi, who's this?
1: Hi.
2: Hi.
0: Hi, cutie. Hi. What is your name?
2: It's Angelina.
0: Angelina, so beautiful. Well, you guys are caller number 20.
3: You're winners.
0: Yay. Yay. So maybe you get to go to Red Rocks to see a show, but we got a pair of tickets for Blues Traveler on July 4th.
2: Oh, all right. My dad loves that.
0: Oh, good.
4: That's cute.
0: Well, sweetheart, we're going to be right back, okay?
2: Okay, thank you.
0: Oh my God, I love the voices. They're so cute.
4: At least she didn't say, my grandpa loves that.
0: Yeah.
4: That makes me feel a little bit better.
0: Oh, yeah. No, she's too young still and innocent. All right. Well, don't forget, we do have a chance for you to win $1,000 with Jenny and Steve's 1K Minute to win it. We're going to be doing that just about 9:35 this morning.
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2: Hello.
3: Haley from Adelia. You got your coffee ready?
2: Yes.
3: Nice. It is Jenny and Steve's 1K Minute to Win It. You've got 10 questions.
4: 10 seconds, 60 questions.
5: Reverse that.
3: She's like, I don't think those are the rules.
2: Those are not the rules.
3: 60 seconds to get 10 questions correct, and it could win you $1,000. If you shout out an answer, that's the first one we have to take. And say pass if you don't know it so we can come back for time, okay?
2: Okay.
4: All right, you want Jenny's questions, or would you like to give my questions a shot?
3: Mine are easier.
2: Definitely Jenny's questions.
4: Aw, boo. All right, fine. It's your own risk. Here we go. Are you guys ready?
3: Yep.
4: Go.
3: Spell dad.
2: D-A-D.
3: Which number does the Roman numeral X represent?
2: 10.
3: Do bats only eat bugs?
2: Pass.
3: Who voices Buzz Lightyear in the Toy Story franchise?
2: Tim Allen.
3: Who painted the Mona Lisa?
2: Pass.
3: Where did Penny originally have a job in the Big Bang Theory?
2: Cheesecake Factory.
3: What gemstones do oysters create?
2: Pearls.
3: And what is the largest country in the world?
2: Asia.
3: A married CEO and an HR executive, both of whom worked at a company called Astronomer, got caught at what concert? Kissing on the Kiss Cam. Yeah, I like it.
4: Time's up.
3: Oh, man. Okay, so what was the one that you passed on? Bats don't just eat bugs. In fact, they're pollinators. Just like bees and hummingbirds.
4: Oh, did not know that.
3: Yeah, they pollinate banana and avocado trees, among like other plants.
4: Awesome.
3: I'm like, all right, cool. The Mona Lisa, Leonardo da Vinci.
2: Oh, I knew. Gosh.
3: In the largest country in the world, and I think you knew it. What would your second guess have been?
2: Australia.
3: No, it's actually Russia.
4: I was going to say Russia. Oh, I think from a landmass perspective, yeah.
3: I can see it from my house. It's so big.
2: Yeah.
3: But you got the Coldplay one right, so those are the rest of them were good.
4: And dad. That was a tough one
3: dad
4: to start out.
3: That was
2: so hard. Yeah. I didn't think I could get that one.
3: Well, I am very proud of you for spelling. Thank you so much for playing. I hope you have a fantastic weekend.
2: Thank you.
4: Thanks, Haley.
2: Bye.
3: Oh, man. At least you got through 9 questions, right?
4: Yeah.
3: All right. We want to get that 10. We want to get a winner. Make sure you're signed up. If you want to play with us, go to KOSI101.com.

0: Rosie 101.1. It's Jenny and Friends, and oh wow, what a great weekend. Like, you know, Mother's Day, and we have all this work we have to do for Mother's Day. Father's Day, they get Friday off, a lot of people, because it's a holiday tomorrow. So they get a 3-day weekend. We get a clean up.
1: Juneteenth.
2: I'm going to sit over here and roll my eyes. Yeah. Jenny, just.
0: Yeah. No. super excited. So I'm making Steve work tomorrow, and I'm taking
2: I'm coming in tomorrow.
0: Because I do both jobs, father and mother. So I feel like I'm just going to take a little extra time and celebrate what the holiday is for, and also just, you know.
1: So in other words, you're barbecuing on Sunday.
2: She's not a barbecue.
1: Moms always complain because we got to cook, we got to clean, we got to do all the things on Mother's Day, but dads are barbecuing.
0: Yeah, but I don't have that situation, so I had to learn.
1: No, I'm just saying in general.
2: I'm guessing either your brother is going to handle the grill or your friend is going to handle the grill.
0: No,
2: one of the two.
0: It's always me now. I've gotten really good at the Traeger. Really good at the Traeger.
1: Girl, give me some lessons because I got one. I've used it once and I can't figure it out.
0: Really?
1: Oh, seriously?
0: Yeah. Oh, I'll help you. All right. Made some bomb ribeyes the other night. I was like, oh, yeah.
1: Cool.
0: So I got some tricks. So don't look at me like that. Mm-hmm. Judge me, Steven.
2: Yeah. I got to play mom and dad, and I'm going to barbecue. And then I'm going to find out next week none of that happened. So
1: was a dagger's going across this room.
2: Oh, yeah. If she had knives, she would be throwing them at me right now.
1: Both of you. Actually, I'm very uncomfortable right now.
0: What was that one thing where you kept going, I squeeze your head.
2: Squeeze your head. Kids in the hall.
0: I'm doing that right now to Steve.
2: I'm squishing you.
0: Yes. Yeah. Well, I will take pictures of my gorgeous ribeyes, and I'll bring you some because you don't eat ribeyes.
1: And I'm mom and dad, and Steve, I'm working with you tomorrow.
2: Thank you. Yes. Tammy and I'll hold down the fort.
1: And I'm barbecuing.
2: So I'm the only one going out? Okay, you're fine.
0: You guys have a fantastic weekend. And if someone happens to go missing, we didn't hear this whole
2: conversation. We all know who's responsible.
0: But Tammy does have $1,000 for you. Cozy's Feel Good Cash coming up at 10 o'clock. Have a great day.
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I would love to give you $1,000 in cozy feel-good cash. 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
11: There's a new game from the Colorado Lottery.
12: A millionaire not for a day, a week, a year, but a millionaire for life, Steve.
11: Yeah, we're talking $1 million every year for your lifetime. What would you do? Would you quit work?
12: No, I'd still work.
11: Yeah.
12: I'd take a lot more vacations.
11: Right.
12: I wouldn't cry having to pay bills. That's also a good one, right? Tickets cost $5. Drawings are 7 days a week. Listen, it just came here 3 months ago to Colorado.
11: Right.
12: And they've got so many winners already.
11: Yeah, they've already given out over $2.5 million and prizes to folks here in Colorado. So
12: 14 Millionaire for Life players in Colorado won like $7,500 even.
11: And if you want to play Millionaire for Life, you can be one of the 210,000 Coloradoans who have won a cash prize.
12: Oh, Millionaire for Life.
11: Yeah.
12: $5, must be 18 to play. But right now in Colorado, it's such a new fun game.
11: Yeah.
12: Maybe you're getting a little bit anxious about price of gas.
11: You wouldn't have to worry about that ever again.
12: No, I'd have a driver.
11: Yeah, for sure.
12: If I were a Millionaire for Life. So play it today.
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Okay, and today it's Tammy Oakland. Oh, my heart is broken. We did not have a winner at 10 o'clock for Cozy Feel Good Cash. That means money left on the table. Somebody did not claim $1,000. It does make me sad. It really does. I have this big pride in this whole thing of like, I want all the winners because I want everybody to be happy. I mean, $1,000. What could change somebody's life? I mean, if you're like struggling, you need to get those bills paid, or maybe you just need a little fun in your life, $1,000 would be amazing. So I just got to remind you, if you are signed up to play Cozy Feel Good Cash, make sure you're listening to win, okay? I know life gets crazy, but set that alarm on your phone so you don't miss the time. Next time we're going to call out a name is at noon, so make sure you are signed up.

0: 101.1 Real Music Variety, 80s, 90s, 2K. And today, hey, it's Tammy Oakland. So, yeah, if you have pets, I know a lot of times your animals will watch TV, especially like dogs. I see videos all the time of dogs watching TV, and I've never had a dog that ever paid attention to the TV. So that's all new for me. But I know, like, you leave for the day and you put on the animal channel or something like that. My dog, Phoebe. So the other night, I was like trying to find something to watch. And so I turned on that new Interview with the Vampire series, because I used to love the books back in the day. And I'm like, ah, let's check this show out. So I'm watching it. I'm lying in bed, got the TV on. Phoebe's laying at my feet. And all of a sudden, she just kind of jumped and stared at the TV and wouldn't stop staring at the TV, and then kind of started shaking a little bit and was like really weird. And I was like, yeah, that's just strange. Let's turn the TV off. So I turned the TV off. And then last night, I'm like, all right, let's try watching this show again. Same situation, right? Only Phoebe now is like, she couldn't get close enough to me. It was like she was crawling into my skin. She kept licking me. She kept trying to push me. She kept wanting to leave the room. I'm like, what is happening here? So I was like, well, let's check something. So I turned off the show, and she calmed right down and just kind of went to sleep and was fine. So I was like, this is weird. I've heard of dogs having shows that they like, but never of dogs that have shows that they don't like. So apparently Phoebe doesn't like vampire movies and TV shows. I mean, it is a little weird, I'm not gonna lie. I don't know, but it was just so strange how, like, she just did not like that show. Do you have a dog that likes a TV show or doesn't like one? I would love to hear your story. You can talk or text me, 303-290-1011. And apparently I will never finish watching Interview with the Vampire now.
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Real music variety, 80s, 90s, 2K. And today I'm Tammy Oakland. So I was just talking a little bit about how my dog Phoebe apparently doesn't like the TV series Interview with a Vampire, because I watch all kinds of TV with her, but I put this show on and she freaks out and gets scared. I turn the TV off, she's fine. So apparently she doesn't like vampires. Got a lot of great text messages about dogs and their TV habits. Let's see, one says, my Roddy loved watching TV. He was so obsessed with Sophia Vargas. Whenever she was on TV, he would run into the room and go right up to the TV and stare at it and move his head towards where she was going. He hated UFC. We loved watching it. He would literally attack the TV. We had to get a new TV and still have scratch marks all over the TV stand. He was truly the best, smartest dog. Oh my goodness. What a wild, crazy story. I always hear stories of dogs that love TV, but never, you know, once are like, oh, I hate this show. And that, wow. Yeah, he really didn't like the UFC. That's crazy. Thank you for sharing that story.

0: 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Bam! 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

101.1 Real Music Variety, 80s, 90s, 2K. And today, I'm Tammy Oakland. I love all these stories about your dogs. This is great. Another text message says, my dog acted spooked whenever I tried to watch The Traitors. She would cower and shake uncontrollably until I gave her CBD. I finally decided she doesn't like Alan Cummings because she seems okay with Traitors Canada. That is funny. That is so funny. So, yeah, I don't know. Maybe it's just the version. Maybe it's the actors in Interview with the Vampire that my dog Phoebe doesn't like. I don't know. But it was just so weird to me. But, yeah, if you've got a story about your dog liking or hating a TV show, I'm loving these text messages. 303-290-1011.

Cozy 101.1, Real Music Variety, 80s, 90s, 2K. And today it's Tammy Oakland. Thank you for listening. We've got some tickets to give away right now. It's a 4-pack of tickets to Van Gogh, the immersive experience at Exhibition Hub Arts Center. This is actually running through August.

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It's been touring since 2017. It's gotten some awards, and you can even do like a little VR tour. It's just so cool, and I'm going to send you there right now. Be caller number 10 at 303-290-1011. 303-290-1011. Caller 10 wins. Good luck.

0: Variety 80s, 90s, 2K, and today I'm Tammy Oakland, ready to make somebody a big winner. Hi, Cozy, congratulations, you're caller number 10.
1: Really? Yes.
0: Yes, yes, awesome. What's your name?
1: Ayla.
0: Ayla, what you up to today?
1: Oh, just working.
0: Just working? Do you have AC where you work? And you're like...
1: We do, yes. Nice. It's nice and cool in here.
0: Oh my goodness, it's been so hot this week, girl. So hot.
1: It has been, yes.
0: Well, I want to send you to go to Van Gogh, the immersive experience at Exhibition Hub Art Center.
1: Awesome, thank you.
0: You are so welcome. This is a 4-pack of tickets. You're basically just walking through a Van Gogh painting and having the time of your life.
1: Awesome. I have a 14-year-old and a 1.5-year-old, and I know they will love it.
0: Oh, very cool, very cool. Well, right on. Who just made you a big winner today?
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1: 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Thank you so much for listening. Hey, it's Thursday. That means we're giving away $1,000 in Cozy Feel Good Cash. I will be calling out another name just after 12 o'clock, okay? So hopefully you're signed up at KOSI101.com. And make sure you clear everything, like quiet around noon so you can hear your name, okay? Yes, if I call your name, you call me back in time, you're winning $1,000. So again, that's coming up just after noon.

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Variety, 80s, 90s, 2K, and today I'm Tammy Oakland, ready to give away another $1,000. Let's do this, all right? It's Cozy Feel Good Cash. You had to have signed up at KOSI101.com. If you did, I'll be listening for your name, because if I say your name and you call me back in 10 minutes, you're getting $1,000. $1,000 for some summer fun. Isn't that cool? So I can only say the name one time, like I always say. So you got to be listening. And you have exactly 10 minutes to call me back. So I have my official little stopwatch here counting down the time. So are you ready for the name? You're like, Tammy, be quiet. Just give me the name. All right, here we go. Selena Marie of Westminster. You now have 10 minutes to call me back at 303-290-1011. If you do, you got $1,000 in Cozy Feel Good.

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think everybody's like just being super busy today. You're just like not paying attention. We did not get $1,000 winner at noon. Oh, my heart. This hurts my heart to not give away money. Yeah, so nobody won at noon with Cozy Feel Good Cash. So be listening at 2 o'clock when Kathy J will be announcing another name. I mean, this is seriously the easiest way to win some money. So you got to get signed up at KOSI101.com and then listen for your name to be called out, hopefully, on Tuesdays and Thursdays. 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I know you can't do that with life, right? 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Life gets busy. I get it. I just appreciate you listening.

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I love it. 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Got a couple of phone calls actually just recently asking, you know, hey, so what if you call out a name and they didn't call back? Like, what happens? Like, do they get another chance? So, yeah, if we call out a name, they don't call back, it goes back into the mix. So you never know. It might get called again. It might not. It's all random. But you're still in. You're still in the running. You've got a potential for $1,000. So I know it's so exciting, right? $1,000 could just do so much good. I know it's summertime. A lot of people going on vacations. That would help with that. Summer clothes. I know I got to go buy some new summer clothes. Oh, my goodness. I realize I don't have any now. So, yeah, shopping spree. You can go for a lot of wonderful things, but you got to get signed up to win, okay? KOSI101.com. Again, we'll call another name after two. Good luck. We're Cozy 101.1, Real Music Variety, 80s, 90s, 2K, and today here's Berlin.

0: 101.1 Real Music Variety, 80s, 90s, 2K, and today I'm Tammy Oakland. You know, earlier I was talking about my dog Phoebe and how apparently she does not like the series Interview with a Vampire because she was just freaking out every time I turned it on, and then I turned it off and she was calm as could be, so I learned a lesson. I've never had a dog that actually really paid attention to the TV before, so this one was kind of new, and I know a lot of people, you like leave the TV on for their dogs and they love watching. I see all these cute videos on TV or on TikTok and all that of dogs watching TV. Got a text message says my daughter's dog loves watching The Secret Life of Pets. That's adorable. Oh, that would be a cute one to watch for sure. So thanks to everybody that's been texting in. I've been loving the stories. 303-290-1011. Like I said, my dog's never liked TV, but I did have a German Shepherd Husky mix that loved fish. So we would go to the pet store and she would just stop, sit, and stare at the fish and was just mesmerized by them. So much so that that's how I ended up with the fish tank. I had to get a big fish tank. It was right at the front of my house because my dog loved to just sit and watch the fish. And then we got another dog, another tiny little one, and we... I spoil my dogs, I'm sorry. But I had to put a stool next to the fish tank because she would hop up on the stool and then just sit and watch the fish. She was so, so cute. So, yeah. Dogs, you gotta love them. Or any pet. I mean, you gotta love pets. They're amazing.
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Got a couple of tickets. This show is going to be at Red Rocks on the 4th of July. How cool, right? Better than Ezra joining them, the record company as well. So if you would like to win these tickets, I make it easy for you because I know life is busy, life is crazy. You just got to be caller number 10. That's it. 303-290-1011. 303-290-1011. 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

101.1 Real Music Variety, 80s, 90s, 2K. And today it's Tammy Oakland. Big congratulations to John from Parker, scoring himself those Blues Traveler tickets. Blues Traveler, Red Rocks, 4th of July. Just amazing. So congrats again. We got more concert tickets to give away today. Kathy J's got a pair of Five for Fighting and Edwin McCain tickets. They're going to be coming to the Paramount, and she'll be doing that after 4 o'clock today. So keep listening to win.

Cozy 101.1 Real Music Variety 80s, 90s, 2K. And today I'm Tammy Oakland. All this talk about dogs today. And if you're sitting there going, oh, I wish I had a dog. There is a beautiful one waiting at the Denver Animal Shelter. Her name is Hydra. She's a 5-year-old pit bull and she's got the cutest smile, cutest personality. She's waiting. And Buddy, who we featured like a few weeks ago, he's a boxer mix. He's still there too. And they need forever homes. We got the videos up on our social media, Facebook, Instagram, all the like. Give us a follow at Cozy 101.1 so you can check them out and hopefully help them find a forever home.

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If you-

0: Rosie, 101.1, Real Music Variety, 80s, 90s, 2K. And today, hey, it's Tammy Oakland hanging out with you. You know, before we just played that song, it was the new one from Taylor Swift from Toy Story 5. And the movie is actually opened up in select theaters today, opens up everywhere tomorrow. And even my mom, which kind of shocked me. My mom's like, oh, I can't wait to see that movie. I mean, we all do. Like, kids of all ages love Toy Story 5. But it's expected to earn $140 million here in the U.S. and Canada during its opening weekend. And then expected to make another $135 million overseas. So to say this is probably going to be the big blockbuster so far of this year, I think that's, yeah, that's a no-brainer, right? It's going to be huge this weekend.
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Lizzie, 101.1 Real Music Variety, 80s, 90s, 2K, and today, hey, it's Tammy Oakland. Thanks for hanging out with me today. It's been a lot of fun. Kathy J is coming up next. She's got more of those Five for Fighting and Edwin McCain tickets to give away, and she's going to be calling out another name for Cozy Feel Good Cash. That'll be happening right after 2 o'clock. I hope it's you, and I hope you win $1,000. Have a great rest of your afternoon.

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Beautiful day in the Mile High City. Wouldn't it be great if you could win $1,000? I have a name in front of me and I only get to say this name once and the city that they're from. 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Now, I am ready to give away $1,000. Like, my hands are actually itching to give away $1,000, right? My palms. That's a good sign, right? So let's do this. Gather round. Again, I can only say the name once. This hour, I am looking for Matthias Krebs of Centennial. You are now on the clock. Call me back within 10 minutes and get $1,000. 303-290-1011.

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And today it's Kathy J here. Congratulations to Matthias Kreb. He just picked up $1,000 in feel good cash. He's been playing for like 8 years. So everyone that is like, oh, Kathy, I'm never going to win. It's never going to be my time. Guess what? It is. It's right around the corner. You just can't lose your faith. Keep playing the game. Make sure you're signed up at KOSI101.com. All right. So coming up, I got to tell you, you know, what I did earlier, you're going to be so proud of me. I was adulting.

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Opalite Cozy 101.1, Real Music Variety, 80s, 90s, 2K, and today, Kathy J here. Earlier today, guess what I did? I was adulting. I finally had my carpets cleaned. When was the last time you had your carpets cleaned? Your couch, your, I don't know, your grout, your you know, in your shower, any of that. So Charles has been with me. He owns Miracle Steamworks, and I met him, I don't know, I think I used a Groupon a long time ago when I was in a rental, and Charles was like, are you Kathy J? And well, we have just been friends ever since. I love his family. I love Charles. And he owns Miracle Steamworks. And so he was out there today cleaning my house. And he's also a youth minister, which is just so wonderful. And so Charles, like, politely was trying to tell me, Kathy, you know, it's been a year since you had your carpets cleaned. Like, he was really trying to be nice about it. I was like, use your words, use your Jesus words, Charles, be nice. But yeah, Miracle Steamworks, he's the best. If you need, he's in the whole metro area, and he's just the best guy ever. And, you know, he'll break it to you.

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Cozy 101.1, Real Music Variety, 80s, 90s, 2K, and today it's Kathy J here. And are you also, like, not yourself right now because just summertime, but also, like, some people have tomorrow off. It's like, what's happening? Today's Thursday already? I have so much to do on Thursday if I'm going to have Friday off. Like, are you going through that right now? Because that's what I'm going through is, what? It's happening already? Are you sure it's Thursday? I mean, I know it is because we're playing for Feel Good Cash. Congratulations to Matias, by the way. But yeah, no, I'm just going through right now trying to get my head together. I literally just went and got some caffeine from the vending machine because I was like, obviously, Kathy, you need some help. So today's Thursday. How great is that? Might be a late night, you know, because you're getting ready for whatever you got to do for the weekend or the job stuff. So you can have a 3-day weekend. And I hope you get a 3-day weekend. I hope I get a 3-day weekend.

Cozy 101.1, Real Music Variety, 80s, 90s, 2K, and today. Hello, I'm Kathy J. I hope you're having a fantastic day. I am getting ready for the weekend. I'm very excited. I mean, I don't know what I'm doing, but I just know I want to be doing something, right? Like, I like not having plans because I like to see how something just unfolds. And if you've lucked out and you've been able to do that this summer, then more power to you. Congratulations. That's pretty awesome. You know, because like you could all of a sudden end up at a concert. You could all of a sudden end up, you know, on a patio with somebody. The other night, my girlfriend was like, you know what? I'm bored. I'll just come over. And I was like, it's 7 o'clock. And she was like, the sun doesn't set for another hour and a half. I was like, you're right. So, you know, I mean, make the most of the weekend. We're about to be upon a 3-day weekend in honor of Juneteenth. And it's all about, Juneteenth is about celebrating with your family and being free and being happy. So please enjoy it.

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Cozy 101.1. Real music variety, 80s, 90s, 2K, and today's Kathy J here. Okay, so have you ever, like, tried to do something nice and then you made the situation worse? I feel like that's the story of my life. And it could be, you know, I tried to help somebody out and hook them up on a date and it turned out to be horrible. Or I tried to help my daughter curl her hair and I ended up, you know, burning her and, you know, it was horrible. Like, that's usually the story of Kathy J's life. I tried to help and then this happened. So coming up, I'm going to tell you what I tried to help with today and what happened. I mean, I had good intentions. It's been something that we've needed to fix for weeks now. Something that I could fix. Or could I? I'll tell you coming up.

Real Music Variety, 80s, 90s, 2K, and today it's Kathy J here. Did you ever try to do something and you made it worse? On the text line, someone's like, Kathy J tried to change. It was about the toilet. Where was it? Went to tighten a loose toilet seat, cracked the whole tank $400 later. So yeah, story of my life. So earlier today, I had Charles was over. He was cleaning the carpets, Miracle Steamworks, thank you. And so I was like, I had time, you know, because he's there in the carpets. So I'm walking around the house. I'm vacuuming. I'm doing dishes. I'm hanging out. Well, I realized, there's a shutter outside that my husband, or in the garage, that I need to move. His bag had hit it or something. So I go out there and I grab the crutches that are hanging on the wall, grab one of the crutches off the wall, and I go, and I go up really high and I move the shutter down and the shutter closes. And in my head, I'm saying, yes, Kathy, you did it. You helped your husband. So then I walk back over and I hang the crutch back up with the other crutch on the wall. And the hook completely came out of the stud, came out of the wall. Both crutches came crashing down on me. I was like, oh, well, I just created another problem for my husband trying to fix something. And then I almost made it worse. Then I almost got stuck in the garage track. That would have been fun. It's fun being married to me.

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3: As you make your way around town, I-25 is already seeing slow speeds forming between Hampton and I-76. Eastbound I-70 between Colfax and Denver West. Vehicle fire in the right lane, jamming back to C-470. We also have a vehicle fire extinguished, eastbound C-470 between University and Quebec on the shoulder. And a stalled vehicle now, westbound 6th Ave near Sheridan, right lane blocked. 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

Life Hacks on Cozy 101.1, Real Music Variety, 80s, 90s, 2K in today. It's Kathy J here. And I want to say hello to all the dads. Happy Father's Day. All week I've been saying, give me the advice that your dad gave or something he taught you, and I can clear out the text line. Someone said, Kathy J, my dad taught me that if you can't fix it with duct tape or WD-40, then you've got a real problem. My dad, too. Like, oh, my gosh. Duct tape can hold the universe together. And I just don't think that we tell you dads enough that we see you. The pressure of being the provider, the protector, the role model, it's a lot to carry every single day. So thank you for being there, fathers. Thank you for being the dads when we need you the most. I know it can't be easy. Coming up, speaking of it can't be easy, there is a movie that is out on Netflix today. It's The Color Book. And Color Book, the star of the movie, is from right here in Aurora, Colorado. So coming up, I got to tell you about Color Book, because if you need something to watch for Father's Day weekend, this is it. Color Book is about a dad raising his son after... Oh, I'll just tell you about it coming up, because it just touched me in some sort of special way.

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And if I say this name, and if it is you, you got to call me back, 303-290-1011. Put that number in your phone, 303-290-1011. All right, let's get to it. The name this hour that I'm looking for, Marsha Esparza of Denver. 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

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Cozy 101.1 Real Music Variety. 80s, 90s, 2K, and today, Kathy J here. That sound means it's time for some money. $1,000 in feel-good cash. I gave away $1,000 at 2 o'clock. I would love to do it again. My hands are still itching. My palms are itching. So make sure you're signed up to

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Hello, it's Kathy J here. Happy Father's Day, all you amazing dads out there. This weekend, if you have a second, watch The Color Book. Actually, it's just Color Book, not that. It's Color Book. And it's streaming on Netflix beginning today, and it is such a good movie. The lead, the movie star of Color Book, he is from Aurora. And it's about a dad just raising his son after losing his wife, after losing the mom. And it will wreck you in the best possible way, because dads don't get told enough the pressure that you carry to be everything for your family. We see it. And showing up, like, that's the whole thing. And your kids are going to remember it. And I just, this movie Color Book, it just touched me so much. And I didn't realize that it was kind of in black and white until I got near the end of the movie. That's how colorful the movie felt, if that makes sense. The love in the movie and the how much you care for this dad and the kid, and the pace of the movie was also important. Like, it just shows you the patience of a parent. And so if you have time this weekend, Color Book is it, because you don't got to be perfect, parents. You just got to be there. That's the whole movie. And honestly, that's actually the whole point, isn't it?

on. It's Kathy J here. It's so funny. I was just talking to somebody. You know, you always call. I'll never get upset. If you miss the name for the Feel Good Cash and you're like, Kathy, if we're still in the 10-minute window, you could always call and give me your name. I can't tell you the name, but if you can call and say, was it Mary? And I can be like, nope, you know, so I can do that. So please. Always call whenever you want. I also have a chance for you to win some tickets to go to see Edwin McCain and Five for Fighting. Sometime this hour, I'm going to give those tickets away. Here, I can tell you, sometime within the next 20 minutes, I'm going to give those tickets away. It is a full band. Both of them are coming with full bands. It's Tuesday, next Tuesday night, the 30th. The following 30th, following Tuesday. But your chance to win these tickets is coming up this hour. Now, coming up, I got to tell you, there is something that happened out at DIA. A plane blew a tire during takeoff. I will give you the details coming up.

Cozy 101.1, Real Music Variety, 80s, 90s, 2K, and today, it's Kathy J here. Earlier today, there was a plane, a WestJet flight that was heading to Canada, leaving DIA, and it blew a tire as it was doing takeoff. Like during takeoff, the air control, the traffic tower said, you have smoke coming out from underneath you. So they had to do an abrupt stop right there on the runway, and the plane just stayed there right on the active runway. So everybody was okay. They all had to go down the stairs. They didn't deploy the slides, but everybody got taken back to the terminal, and the plane is still sitting out there, which leads me to wonder, how do you change the tire on a plane? Do you have a big jack that comes out and hoists the plane up and then you change the tire? Do you drive it on its like rims? Do you tow it? How do you get it up off of it? I was just curious about that. But I'm glad everybody is okay. I'm glad they caught it, because I think landing without the tires definitely would have been a lot worse. You know it happens. You just hope it doesn't happen when you're on the plane. Safe travels to everybody this summer.

On Real Music Variety, 80s, 90s, 2K, and today it's Kevy J here. Would you like to see Five for Fighting and Edwin McCain? They are coming to the Paramount Theater. Both of them are bringing their own bands, and they're coming Tuesday, June 30th. If you would like to see them, I have a pair of tickets. If you got to be caller 10 right now, 303-290-1011. It's an all-ages event. Win these tickets right now for Edwin McCain, 303-290-1011. Good luck. I could

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4: As you make your way around town, I-25 remains heavy between Castle Rock and North Glen. We do have an accident westbound I-70 between I-225 and Peoria, blocking that right lane, causing delays back to Tower Road. I-270 already clogged through Commerce City, crash at Sheridan and 22nd Ave, slowing in the area just right near Sloan's Lake, and an accident now westbound Hampton near Federal. 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
1: 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Hello, Senya. How are you today?
16: Good. How are you?
1: Good. Well, would you like to go see Edwin McCain?
16: Yes.
1: 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You are caller 10. You did it.
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17: 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I've never won anything.
1: Oh, that's awesome. Well, you're going to go see two full bands. It's going to be a beautiful night. Five for Fighting and Edwin McCain. Congratulations.
17: Thank you.
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Cozy 101.1, Real Music Variety, 80s, 90s, 2K. And today it's Kathy J here. Taylor Swift, is it going to be this weekend? Is she getting married this weekend? Is it going to be the following weekend? Is she doing it at her house in Rhode Island? Is it Madison Square Gardens? Where is she going to do it? She's going to get married soon, but reports are saying that it actually might be at her big old mansion in Rhode Island, which why not? I mean, it's beautiful. So who knows? She's going to, you know, good luck to Taylor Swift and Travis Kelce. Speaking of getting married, you know, the Knicks championship parade was today and it was crazy. Millions of people showed up for the parade. Like it was a sea of people. And there was a couple there that were getting married. Actually, they got engaged today, but they've been engaged for, oh yeah, they got married today, but they've been engaged for 53 years. 53 years. They got engaged when the Knicks first won way back in the day. And then today they got married. You know what that says to me? That was the husband saying, hey, if the Knicks can do it now, they'll do it again.

Cozy 101.1, Real Music Variety, 80s, 90s, 2K, and today it's Kathy J here. Father's Day is in a couple days. Happy Father's Day. And I've been asking all week, tell me something your dad taught you or the advice he gave you. Let's go through the text line. My dad always told me to marry somebody who could back up a trailer, and I thought he was joking. I didn't marry somebody who could back up a trailer, and he was not joking. That's funny. Marcus says, dad told me to always wave at the neighbors, even if you don't like them. Dad said, marry somebody. That was that one. My dad said, the mountain doesn't care how tough you are. Turn around if it tells you to. Okay. They must be climbers. This one told me to always carry jumper cables, always be the one willing to help. And I have. I've jumped 11 cars, says DeAndre. All right. I love this. Dad's giving good advice that makes you good people. I love it. Coming up, I got to get into earlier. I tried to help my husband, who's a great dad, by the way. I love you, JJ. I tried to do something to help him, and I ended up making the situation a lot worse. I'm sure you can relate. I will tell you what happened, and I'll share your situations coming up. Hit it.

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5: We continue to see heavy highways around town. I-25 seeing slower speeds between Castle Pines and North Glen. I-70 still heavy in pockets through town, but an accident has cleared westbound just between I-225 and Peoria. Accident eastbound I-76 on the off-ramp southbound I-25. And a crash reported now at 6th Avenue Osage. 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
28: Sunshine, a little wind, and mild temperatures in the mid-80s today. Fair and 58 tonight. Sunshine in mid-80s tomorrow. Headed for the 90s over the weekend, and showers and thunderstorms return early next week. I'm meteorologist Kathy Sabin. 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

Cozy 101.1. It's Kathy J here, and God bless my husband. I know that he goes through a lot, and I put him through a lot. Earlier today, I was trying to fix something, and I made it worse. Have you ever done that? I was trying to fix a broken shutter or a shutter that was open, and it was in our garage area. So I used some crutches that were hanging on a hook, and I got the shutter fixed. And as I was putting the crutch back on the hook, the whole hook came out of the stud, everything. Maybe it wasn't in a stud, but the whole thing came out, and now he has to fix that. So on the text line, 303-290-1011, Kathy J., let's see. I noticed a little scratch on my Subaru, bought one of those touch-up pens. I don't know what I did wrong, but it looks so much worse now. Kathy J, I had to be in my car on I-70 coming down from Vail. I panicked and I hit the rumble strips. My kids started screaming. My daughter's shower had a drip. I watched TikTok and took the handle off. That was 3 days ago. This is awesome. Yes, Kathy J tried to get a wasp nest off the porch with a broom and ended up knocking the porch light off the wall. Yep, there's a lot of us out there. You try to do something.

Cozy 101.1, Real Music Variety, 80s and 90s, 2K, and today it's Kathy J here. I'm about to get out the door. I just want to say one more time, happy Father's Day. All of you amazing men out there that step up and you're good dads, it means everything to us because being present, that's what kids remember. Yes, we remember, you know, like also being patient. We remember parents that are patient, but please, thank you so much to like dads. Like we will remember that you show up. You hold it together. You are there and it can't be easy being the provider, the protector of a family. It can't be easy at all. So thank you to everybody that sent in memories and good advice that your dads gave you, things they taught you. My husband, he's a great dad and he tells the girls ever since they were little, find a solution. When they have a problem, he'd always be like, find a solution, find a solution. And now, I mean, he still says that, but he also, when they have problems, he'll be like, is this a problem or an inconvenience? That usually settles a lot too. And on the text line, I got to close out with this one. Melinda in downtown Denver says, hey, Kathy J, my dad taught me that I can do anything I want in this world and don't ever let anyone tell me different. See, that's the confidence the dads bring. Happy Father's Day.

0: Every song on Cozy 101.1 is part of the soundtrack of your life. Michael Jackson on your morning commute, a little Coldplay at lunch, some Dua Lipa on the drive home. But between those songs, we might just call your name and hand you $1,000. 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Stress Saver Traffic.
1: As you make your way around town, I-25 remains heavy and slow between Castle Rock and North Glen, but no new stalls or accidents. We do still have some slowing on I-70 through the city, and a crash is still partially blocking the off-ramp eastbound I-76 to southbound I-25. Also a crash northbound Wadsworth near I-70. 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